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0: seasonable weather this week. We are looking at your hometown weather right now, and it is warm. Yes, of course, it's August. It's going to continue this way pretty much for the next 10 days. This weekend is going to be the hottest days of the week. Saturday and Sunday temperatures in the low 90s in Pleasanton and Livermore.
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2: Good afternoon. Still going to see some of your typical pockets of brake lights. I'm seeing some additional traffic westbound 580 right around the Dublin interchange. Going to be slow between Hacienda Drive and the top of the Dublin grade. I had some reports of a fender bender northbound 680 at that 580 west connector. So I do believe that is contributing to a bit of extra traffic this afternoon. Seeing some pretty heavy brake lights on that connector ramp. So contributing to a bit of extra slowing in Dublin on westbound 580. Northbound 680 is looking okay. You'll still see some brake lights through Pleasanton between Sunol Boulevard and Stone Ridge Drive, but freeing up before that Dublin interchange this afternoon. Eastbound 580, going to see some sluggish traffic through Livermore over the Altamont Pass. Your typical commute traffic for the Wednesday drive moving slow between North Livermore Avenue and Grant Line Road. A bit of slow traffic eastbound 205 headed out of Tracy. Going to carry with you until Interstate 5. Some slow traffic continuing northbound 5, but should free up pretty quickly as we continue this afternoon. Otherwise, looking okay. I am seeing a bit of slowing southbound 680 in San Ramon around Bollinger Canyon Road, but currently no accidents to report. That's your hometown traffic. I'm Lyle Glass.
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Good afternoon. Got some brake lights as we continue through the Wednesday drive. Mostly commute traffic this afternoon. We'll start off checking in on eastbound 580. Going to see some slow-moving traffic out of Castro Valley. Brake lights easing up before the top of the Dublin grade. Slowing in Dublin between 680 and Fallon Road. And then sluggish traffic out of Livermore over the Altamont Pass. Those brake lights between North Livermore Avenue and Grant Line Road. Steady commute traffic as we roll through the Wednesday drive. No accidents are currently being reported. Westbound 580, some slowing before the 680 connector in Dublin. Brake lights will continue over the Dublin grade until Eden Canyon Road into Castro Valley. Just some more commute slowing this afternoon. Going to see your typical brake lights northbound 680, slow and go through Fremont over the Sunol grade. Fresh air past Highway 84, but slowing back down in Pleasanton between Sunol Boulevard and Stone Ridge Drive. Also going to see some slow-moving traffic through Danville into Walnut Creek. A lot of your typical pockets of brake lights this afternoon. I am seeing reports of an accident northbound 680 out of Danville before El Cerro Boulevard. A couple of vehicles on the shoulder as we roll through the drive, causing a bit of additional traffic there. Otherwise, just your typical commute slowing. 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I'm Lyle Glass.

It's a big night for you if you are an AC/DC fan and you're going to the show at Levi Stadium. I hope the traffic is light. I hope you find the parking spot that you want. I hope the beer is cold or the soda is cold, whatever you're drinking. I hope it's going to be an amazing experience for you. Have so much fun. And congratulations. Those tickets, not the easiest to get.

0: This Saturday, you have a chance to make a difference with 101.7 KKIQ for our back-to-school drive. You get to join Mel McKay out at the Walmart in Pleasanton. It's going on this Saturday from 10 a.m. to 2 p.m. It all benefits Family Giving Tree. So you will be out there helping local Bay Area students by donating new school supplies. And while you are there, you can possibly win tickets to see Olivia Rodrigo in Oakland. 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
14: Good afternoon. Eastbound 580, still going to be slow traffic out of Castro Valley. Fresh air over the Dublin grade. Moving pretty smooth through Dublin. You'll slow back down through Livermore over the Altamont Pass. Those brake lights between North Livermore Avenue and the 205 connector. Some steady commute traffic. Moving pretty slow out of Livermore over the Altamont Pass this afternoon, but

0: proactive accidents to report. Continuing through the Wednesday drive. Also going to see some slow stretches of brake lights out of Dublin on the westbound 580 side. That'll be slow between 680 and about Eden Canyon Road. Working your way into Castro Valley this afternoon. Just some more commute traffic. No accidents have been reported. Northbound 680 still going to be slow out of Fremont over the Sunol grade. Fresh air at the Highway 84 split and then slow in Pleasanton between Sunol Boulevard and Stone Ridge Drive. Also still going to be slow moving traffic through Danville into Walnut Creek. As you continue northbound 680, no active accidents for the Wednesday drive. Some of that traffic is easing up as we head towards the evening drive, but still plenty of brake lights. That's your hometown traffic. I'm Lyle Glass.
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0: That song will always remind me of the summertime 2026. And yes, it feels like summertime 2026. We are looking at your hometown weather right now. Nice and hot today. We reached right around 100, not quite as hot as it was yesterday. Gonna drop down a few degrees tomorrow and then warming back up. Saturday and Sunday are the two hottest days in the next week.
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7: Hometown traffic update.
8: Good evening. Still some slow traffic. Eastbound 580, a pocket of brake lights out of Castro Valley. Freeing up over the top of the Dublin grade, moving pretty smooth through Dublin into Livermore. You are still going to see some sluggish traffic. Eastbound 580 between 1st Street and Grant Line Road. Continuing over the Altamont Pass, no accidents are being reported for the evening drive. Just some hang-around commute traffic as you're headed that direction. Otherwise, looking pretty good. 580, westbound 580 is currently moving smooth. Eastbound 205, a little bit of slowing between MacArthur Drive and Interstate 5. Northbound 680, still slow and stretches out of Fremont over the Sunol grade. Freeing up at Highway 84, and then you'll see brake lights in Pleasanton. Northbound 680 between Bernal Avenue and Stone Ridge Drive. Mostly commute traffic continuing through the Wednesday drive. No accidents are currently being reported. I am seeing reports of something going on the southbound 680 side right around Stone Ridge Drive. Reports of a small brush fire in the on-ramp lanes. Keeping an eye on that. I don't currently see additional traffic, but you may expect some brake lights as you head by for the Wednesday drive. That's your hometown traffic. I'm Lyle Glass.
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I have some bad news if you're like me and are a big fan of spicy margaritas. Jalapenos are being recalled. Oh, man, there's a salmonella outbreak. How are we going to have our spicy margaritas this weekend when it's super hot?

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1: Good evening. Still seeing some sluggish traffic eastbound 580. A pocket of brake lights out of Castro Valley before the top of the Dublin grade. Moving pretty smooth through Dublin into Livermore, and then sluggish traffic out of Livermore over the Altamont Pass. Those brake lights from before Vasco Road till about the 205 connector. Some steady commute traffic for the Wednesday drive. No accidents are currently being reported for those chunks of slowing. Westbound 580 looking pretty good and no accidents or delays. Eastbound 205, still a bit of slow traffic out of Tracy before Interstate 5. Northbound 680 improving. A couple of stretches of slow traffic through Fremont before Mission Boulevard North. Slowing back down over the Sunol grade between Sheridan Road and the Highway 84 split, and a bit of slow traffic in Pleasanton. Northbound 680 between Sunol Boulevard and Stone Ridge Drive. Hang around commute traffic as we continue this evening. No accidents are currently being reported. A lot of the brake lights are easing up. That is your hometown traffic. I'm Lyle Glass.

Fergalicious on 101.7 KKIQ. This song sounds a little bit needy, but that's okay. It's a great song. Don't You Want Me? Human League on 101.7 KKIQ.

0: pleasure hanging out with you today. I hope you have a wonderful Wednesday evening. I will talk to you tomorrow on your Hometown Afternoons. It's going to be a great Thursday. We're going to be getting you closer to the weekend, and this might be your last weekend until you start school up. So we're going to start the party tomorrow, I promise, on your Hometown Afternoons. And Lyle Glass is here to check your traffic in just a few on 101.7 KKIQ.
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5: Good evening. I got a couple of stretches of slow-moving traffic as we continue through the Wednesday drive. We're going to see brake lights hanging around eastbound 580 at Castro Valley, freeing up over the Dublin Grade and through Dublin into Livermore. Sluggish traffic over the Altamont Pass between Vasco Road and the 205 connector. No active accidents, just some hang around commute traffic. Most of the brake lights are easing up for the evening drive. Otherwise, looking good. 580, westbound 580 moving smooth. Eastbound 205, you'll see a bit of slow traffic past the 580 connector, freeing up around Mountain House Parkway, and then a stretch of slow traffic just before Interstate 5. Northbound 680, a bit of slow traffic out of Fremont over the Sunol Grade. A couple of stretches of slow traffic freeing up at the Highway 84 split, and a bit of slow traffic still in Pleasanton around Bernal Avenue, continuing northbound 680. No accidents to report for the evening drive. Just a bit more commute traffic hanging around. Should see things completely clearing up here shortly. Otherwise, looking pretty good for your Wednesday drive. That's your hometown traffic. I'm Lyle Glass.
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0: XYZ with Eric Zachary. Mom's hot take. It's all brought to you by T-Mobile. My mom joining the show right now to go over what Apple Pay is versus Apple Wallet.
1: All right.
0: I
1: admit I'm all confused with the apples. There's apples there. There's apples there. And I just don't get it all. And it's like,
2: there's apples here. There's apples there.
0: My mom called me yesterday after I was done with work and I didn't answer. I was like, you know what? I didn't actually see my phone ring, but I was just like having some like decompression time.
2: Sure, sure.
0: After about an hour, I'm like, I'll call her back.
2: Right.
0: I'm seeing her later today. So I was like, I'll call her back.
2: No big deal.
0: Yeah.
2: Right.
0: So I called her back and she goes, hey, I need your help. And I was like, okay. So I'm trying to order food. And my Apple Cash isn't working. How do I move money into my Apple Cash? And I'm like, I just go, what are you trying to do? And she goes, well, I need Apple Cash and I don't have Apple Cash. I'm like, stop saying Apple Cash. I said, do you mean Apple Pay? And she goes, yeah, Apple Cash. I'm like, two different things. Stop. And I had to walk her through it. And we're going to talk about teaching your parents technology next on Mom's Hot Take.
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0: talk about.
1: A San Francisco-based tech company is offering a robot cleaning service where these humanoid robots that are not like Roombas, like they're actual, like they look like people,
2: right?
1: Yeah. Come to your office or home and clean it for $30 an hour. And I kind of love this.
3: Would you hire a robot to clean for you? San Francisco robotics company is offering a new home cleaning service using humanoid robots. The company says the robots can vacuum, pick things up off the floor, and wipe surfaces. The robots will be available for a rate of $30 per hour.
1: I'm going to be honest. I didn't realize she said the same thing I said right beforehand. But okay, she threw in, they vacuum, they can clean.
2: Yeah, right,
1: I think they can fold laundry even.
2: Yeah.
1: $30 an hour seems pretty reasonable.
2: So that's the point where I was like, I'm on board. Because at first I'm like, yeah, robots taking over. I don't think I'm ready to have a robot in my house.
1: Right.
2: That is a price you can't really beat.
1: If it's coming there temporarily and right. You're not necessarily home while it's there.
2: When it's dead, you just like watch it go catch the bus.
4: I would love a little pet robot. You guys know how I feel about the robots.
1: Your minds on robots, I feel like, are changing in real time.
4: No, I don't like, I feel like here's the thing. If the goal is to do things that make it easier for people to like live their lives.
1: Oh, like AI?
4: No, not like AI, because I don't think that AI is productive for people to be creative or learn or grow.
1: No, sure, that's a very general statement. I agree with what when you're talking about creative AI.
4: I think AI, period, when you're using ChatGPT or whatever, sorry, no offense. I think it's like ultimately lazy. Like there was just a thing with Hank Green on YouTube. He makes a bunch of science videos and he just admitted to using ChatGPT to write one of his scripts. And he was like, I am going to stop posting as much because I'm not challenging you on
1: the creative side of it, but if it's a proofreading or if it's checking code or something
4: else, we
2: do this once a week. Anyway, okay. There's a robot that you could get in your home for $30
1: for you.
2: Yes.
1: What's the
4: robots are great.
1: What's the chore for you? Like I'm a pretty clean person. I don't really mind cleaning my home.
4: Mm-hmm.
1: It sometimes like if I'm in the mood, it really helps me clear my head.
2: Yeah.
1: But like the biggest thing for me is not doing laundry, it's folding and putting my clothes away.
4: If I had a little robot that could like come into my room and like pick up my little clothes that I throw on the ground and put them in the hamper, like that's all I need.
2: So when you're saying little though,
1: clothes don't make it to the hamper?
4: No.
1: Damn. Audrey.
4: You guys have seen my room. It's a nightmare. I'm 24. What do you want from
2: me? No.
1: Better.
2: But I feel like you want like, remember those like toy robot dogs?
4: Yes.
2: Like that's what you like. You don't want the humanoid. Yeah,
4: grab all my clothes and like put it away and then they don't need to fold my clothes. They don't need to put, like, I mean, you could, if it could
2: here's
4: vacuum,
2: where we found out Audrey
4: nice
2: doesn't
4: too.
2: Fold her clothes at all.
4: I do fold my clothes. Not after I wear them once.
2: Like, sure.
4: I get washed again.
1: Go to the floor.
2: Well, my thing about it is like, if it's a humanoid, at some point I'm going to want to be like, yo, what up, man?
1: You want to hang?
2: I want to start having casual conversation. Like, it'd be cool if it
1: Audrey would 1000% become friends with her robot.
2: Right.
4: Oh, 100%. Yeah, it would be my new roommate.
2: And that's the thing is like, maybe it does need at least a Siri attached to it.
1: Right.
2: So, like, play me a song or something. I might be asking for too much.
1: What if it could perform for you while it was cleaning?
2: That's where I'm like, okay, I don't need all that.
1: Sing me a song, Jarvis.
2: I don't need all that from Jarvis, all but, right. You know. Oh, you having fun today? What was your day like?
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1: 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But wait a minute, isn't this...
0: Yeah, yes it is.
1: But I thought the old lady dropped it into the ocean in the air.
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0: All right, that is it for us on XYZ with Eric Zachary. I have to be so serious and so honest. Part of the reason we have to wrap up right now is my dog will not leave me alone. She needs to go out. Sloan is not always in the studio, but she's here today.
1: She's so scary.
0: She's not scary.
2: Here we
0: has she done today to scare you?
1: Actually, today she's been nice, but usually she, like, anytime I walk up to her, she, like,
2: ruff. She's the Regina George of dogs.
0: She's a mean girl. She just wants to go
1: out
0: right now.
1: She does look really cute.
0: You guys are just
1: pawing at your leg,
0: dog.
1: And it's really cute.
2: No, I like Conrad.
1: I like the other one.
0: You like the other one. His name is Conrad.
1: I just said that.
0: That's it for us today on XYZ with Eric Zachary. We will see you tomorrow. Audrey, final thoughts? Anything?
1: I don't know. I could say something, but I'm not going to.
2: That's not how radio works.
1: Well, I think AI is stupid.
2: I think teenagers
1: should be careful on social media.
0: I hope that
1: everybody has a fabulous rest of their evening.
0: There you go.
2: Nice.
0: Jordan?
2: I just want to echo what she said. Keep kids off the internet. AI is weird.
0: You just copied Audrey's homework.
2: Mario Lopez is weird, too.
0: That's it for
1: us. Yeah, and Mario Lopez is a freak.
0: We'll see you tomorrow on XYZ. Bye.
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4: Update. Good morning. We're off to a pretty nice start with just some stop-and-go traffic in Tracy, westbound 205 from 11th Street to the 580 connector. In Altamont Pass, westbound 580, there's some stop-and-go between 205 and Grantline. Following that, traffic stays slow till you get to North Flynn. In South Tracy, westbound 580, there's slow traffic between Highway 132 and Corral Hollow. I'm Cynthia Seitz, and that's your hometown traffic update.
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2: Update.
3: Good morning. In Altamont Pass, westbound 580 just before North Flynn, there is a crash involving a big rig and a car. They may still be blocking the right lane, trying to get over to the right-hand shoulder. Meantime, that traffic is backed up to the 205 connector. And Tracy traffic westbound 205 is stop and go back to the 11th Street on-ramp. South Tracy westbound 580 traffic is slowing in stretches now between Highway 132 and Patterson Pass. And there's also some heavy traffic coming into Livermore southbound on Basco Road between Los Vaqueros and Dalton. I'm Cynthia Seitz, and that's your hometown traffic update.
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11: Well, good morning. I don't have any hot goss for you, dang it. Who's got some hot goss for me? Hit me up on the socials, you know? I want to know what's happening. What have we heard? What's happening? I don't know. Unfortunately, or fortunately, there's no scandals happening in my life. So let's chat about what's coming up on the show. First, weather. Where are we? It's still hot. But no heat advisory. So, you know, count your little blessings. Sunny skies, then clear tonight. 98 in Tracy, 93 in Livermore, and 89 in San Ramon. Currently 57 outside our studios in Pleasanton. Mel's Morning Mindbender could net you a pair of tickets to Toto with special guest Christopher Cross and the Romantics at Shoreline Amphitheater on Saturday, August 15th. We'll give you a trivia question, give you clues to help you get to the answer. Now, it is Thursday, so at 8:20, my Philanthropy Thursday guest is Bob Hammer. Bob is back on the show to tell us all about a Brighter Day benefit concert. So tune in at 8:20 to get the 411 from Bob Hammer on this awesome event. Cynthia Seats with a check on hometown traffic next.
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20: Good morning. In Altamont Pass, westbound 580 before North Flynn, a crash there involving a big rig and a car in the final clearing stages, but they have traffic slow backing you up to the 205 connector. In Tracy, westbound 205, there's stop-and-go traffic between Nagley and the 580 connector. South Tracy traffic, westbound 580 slows from Highway 132 to Corral Hollow, and there's also slowing in Livermore, southbound on Vasco between Los Vaqueros and Dalton. I'm Cynthia Seats, and that's your hometown traffic update.
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22: Because you

would you feel if a restaurant like threatened you about tipping? Yeah, not good, right? 6:19 on Hometown Mornings. I'm Mel McKay. We go to the, I want to say, great state of Oklahoma. We go to Oklahoma. Okay. An Oklahoma restaurant recently posted a chalkboard sign that threatened first-time customers over tipping. Okay. The sign reads, "No pressure, but our staff has a great memory. Every tip goes directly to our team," unquote. Servers suggested tip totals of 18, 20, and 25%. And many called the message rude and said that it would scare off customers. One person, threatening first-time customers is one heck of a strategy. Another commenter said, you know, is this a threat? Are they going to spit in our food? That's exactly where my mind goes. So you might want to stick with just the suggested tip totals on the bottom and not put out a sign saying, yeah, if you're not going to tip, then don't eat here. Because, yeah, that's not going to bring in a lot of new business. However, I understand most waiters and waitresses, they rely on tips to make their bills, okay? Their hourly wage is not cool. So I'm not saying you shouldn't tip. I definitely

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4: Morning. Cleanup of an accident in the Altamont Pass westbound 580 before North Flynn is still causing some slowing, or extra slowing, I should say, through Altamont Pass westbound 580. It is stop and go in Tracy westbound 205 from 11th Street to the 580 connector. South Tracy westbound 580 has slow traffic from Highway 132 to just past Corral Hollow. Pleasanton to the South Bay southbound 680 traffic heavy but still moving fine from the Cordelia Junction through Sheridan Road. I'm Cynthia Seitz, and that's your hometown traffic update.
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0: Do you live in the best place to live in the California city? Okay. California has just come out with the best places to live in the entire state. And maybe your hometown is on that list. 6:34 on Hometown Mornings. I'm Mel McKay. Weather sunny and clear tonight. Then we're going to have a warm day again, okay? But the heat advisories aren't in effect, so at least we have that going for us, right? 98 in Tracy, 93 in Livermore. It is currently 57 outside our studios here in Pleasanton. Snaps to Dublin. You know what? This is kind of falls under a good news category. Why don't we actually have the official good
1: news?
0: Ladies
1: and gentlemen.
0: Thank you.
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0: Good news, the hometown edition. Snaps to Dublin, California, named the best place to live in California by U.S. News and World Report for 2026 and 2027, beating out 160 other cities based on factors like commute time, the local job market, home values, and your median household income. So, according to U.S. News, Dublin has an average commuting time of 31.2 minutes, which is 9 minutes more than the national average. You know, the commute is really important when you pick your hometown. San Ramon, which ranks seventh as the best city to live in California, has an average commute time of 29.8 minutes, which is 7.5 more than the national average. And our hometown here to the KKIQ studios, Pleasanton, which is where I also live, just missed the top 10, but we ranked 11th and have an average commute time of 28.3 minutes. So congratulations to Dublin, San Ramon, and Pleasanton, almost cracking that top 10 of the best places to live in California. Yeah, of course I posted the article for you so you can peruse further. See how NorCal weighs up against SoCal and all that jazz? The article is posted for you on our Facebook and X pages.
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4: Good morning. There's stop and go in Tracy westbound 205 from Nagley to the 580 connector. Altamont Pass with really slow traffic westbound 580 between 205 and North Glen, where we have an accident involving a big rig and a car in the final clearing stages. They're over on the right-hand shoulder, but I guess it's a visual distraction, so it is slowing things down. South Tracy westbound 580 has some slowing between Highway 132 and Corral Hollow. And there's heavy traffic coming into Livermore southbound on Vasco between Las Vaqueras and Dalton. Sunol southbound 680, just a bit of slowing between Highway 84, Balasitas Road, and Andrade. I'm Cynthia Seitz, and that's your hometown traffic update.

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0: The town was named the safest city in California. We'll dive into that good news for you. Hometown good news. This show is full of it today. First, let's chat about what's coming up at 7:35. Mel's Morning Mind Bender is going to net you a pair of tickets to Toto with Christopher Cross and the Romantics, performing at Shoreline Amphitheater on Saturday, the 15th of this month. It's going to be such a great show. If you love yacht rock, like Christopher Cross was like one of the OGs in yacht rock. All right. It's going to be such a great show. Be ready to play at 7:35. It is 7:07 now, and we just talked about how a couple Tri-Valley cities were named the best place to live in California. Well, Danville, the town of Danville, has been named the safest city in California by Safewise. They do a ranking, and they've enjoyed that six times over the last 9 years. You know, Steve Fox, who fills in for me here on Hometown Mornings, he lives in Danville and has for a very, very long time. He's a big, big fan of the town. In 2025, it was ranked California's second safest city. But boom, back to the safest in 2026. The rankings from the Independent Safety Research Organization are based on FBI reported data on violent crime and property crime. Now, San Ramon, which ranked ninth in the state, was the only other Bay Area city to crack the top 10.
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11: Hometown traffic update.
12: Good morning. In Tracy, westbound 580, there is some slowing as you approach Corral Hollow. I don't see any accidents, but there may be something going on, so I'll stay on top of that. Tracy, westbound 205, there's stop-and-go traffic from the 11th Street on-ramp, and then that continues till you get to 580, and there's slow traffic through Altamont Pass, westbound 580 between 205 and North Flynn. Livermore, southbound Vasco's got slowing between Los Vaqueros and the 580 connector, and Sunol, southbound 680, now slow from Highway 84 to Andrade. I'm Cynthia Seitz, and that's your hometown traffic update.
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0: So the Beatles almost did a version of Lord of the Rings. They almost starred in a Lord of the Rings. How weird is that, right? 719 on Hometown Mornings. Hi, it's me, Mel McKay. Sunny skies today, then clear tonight, 98 in Tracy, 93 in Livermore, and 89 in San Ramon. Currently 59. Let's get random, shall we?
1: It's time for
2: Random
0: Facts. So Krusty the Clown from The Simpsons was designed to look like Homer. Ironically, Bart worships Krusty, who's just like his dad but famous. There was an early plan for Krusty to be revealed as Homer, but that idea was dropped. John Hughes came up with the idea for Ferris Bueller's Day Off on February 25th, 1985. He pitched and sold it the next day, and he finished the screenplay on March 3rd. Dang, John! Perfumes were originally put near the door at department stores to cover the smell of horse manure and car exhaust from the streets. Do you know a left-hander? Well, about 10% to 12% of the world's population are left-handed. And the Beatles were once in talks to star in a Lord of the Rings movie, with Paul as Frodo, Ringo as Sam, George as Gandalf, and John as Gollum. They even approached Stanley Kubrick to direct, but J.R.R. Tolkien nixed the project.
1: This has been today's edition of
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0: facts.
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2: Good morning. Altamont Pass westbound 580 at Grantline. There's a new crash on the shoulder, and that's why traffic is so slow, backing you up to 11th Street on westbound 205. But once you're past the crash on westbound 580, traffic is just a little slow as you make your way towards North Flint. Livermore southbound Vasco has stop and go between Los Vaqueros and Dalton, and Pleasanton to Sunol southbound 680 traffic is slowing between Koopman and Andrade. 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

0: You ready to win Toto tickets? Christopher Cross and the Romantics are joining Toto at Shoreline on the 15th. Let's play Mel's Morning Mindbender.
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0: Here's your question. Brussels sprouts are the top vegetable kids dislike. What is the second most disliked vegetable? It's green. It is green. I just looked at the answer. It's green. It's not that one, though, because that's what I thought. 925-447-1017. You hate it when I read your mind, don't you? If you're the first person to correctly answer Mel's Morning Mindbender, you're going to score tickets to Toto with Christopher Cross and the Romantics at Shoreline Amphitheater on Saturday, August 15th. So Brussels sprouts, kids hate them. What's the second most disliked vegetable? Green is your first clue. Call now and good luck. How old is your mattress?
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0: Lawrence in Livermore. How are you doing today?
1: Good morning.
0: Good morning. Okay, buddy, let's try and get you Toto tickets. This is going to be such a great show on a Saturday night, too. All right, here's your question. Brussels sprouts are the top vegetable kids dislike. What's the second most disliked vegetable? Your clue is green.
1: I have two choices, artichokes or broccoli sprouts.
0: Brussels sprouts are the one. Brussels sprouts are already in it.
1: Artichokes. I'll go with artichokes.
0: You know, I love me an artichoke and always did, but I know some kids don't care for it. Thank you, Lawrence. Hi, Jim in Danville. How's life?
2: Good.
0: Good. Okay, let's see if we can get you Toto tickets. Lawrence in Livermore eliminated the green vegetable known as artichoke. Your clue is not broccoli. So Brussels sprouts are the top hated vegetables. What's the second? Green, not broccoli, and not an artichoke.
2: I would just say peas.
0: Peas. Oh, some people think they're mushy. I think they're delicious. Not it. But thanks, Jim. Hi, Jeff in Stockton. How are you doing today?
3: Doing great. Stuck in traffic, like always.
0: Well, thanks for spending that nasty time stuck in traffic with me on the radio. I appreciate it. So, awesome. Let's see if we can get you concert tickets. We have eliminated peas, broccoli, artichokes. Oh, you were going to say broccoli, weren't you?
3: Nope, not at all.
0: Okay, nope. Good. I'm glad we haven't eliminated your guess. Your clue is it can also be purple. Varieties come in both green and purple of this very disliked vegetable.
3: Oh, cabbage.
0: Cabbage. Oh. Yes, it's cabbage. I like cabbage, but I get why kids wouldn't be a fan.
3: I love it.
0: I know, yeah. Me too. We're cabbage
3: Even
0: buddies.
3: Even as a kid, I loved it.
0: You have great taste, and you're going to go see an awesome show. Toto with awesome. Christopher Cross and the Romantics at Shoreline Amphitheater on Saturday, August 15th. Congratulations, Jeff.
3: Awesome. Thank you so much.
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0: Oh, our back to school drive is coming this Saturday. I'll give you all the info. First, hometown weather, sunny and clear. 98 for the high in Tracy, 93 in Livermore, and 91 in Concord. It is currently 59 outside our studios here in Pleasanton. I'm so excited. We're back at Walmart on Rosewood Drive in Pleasanton this Saturday for our back to school drive, and you can help us make a difference. 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Thank you so much to Danville Music and Dublin Mazda for sponsoring KKIQ's Back to School Drive.
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7: Update.
8: Good morning. It's stop and go now, Pleasanton into the Sunol Grade, southbound 680 between Sunol Boulevard and Andrade. Tracy westbound 205 still has some stop and go between the 11th Street on-ramp and the 580 connector. In Altamont Pass, westbound 580, there's stop and go between 205 and Grantline. After that, traffic just slow till you get to North Flynn. And stop and go in Livermore, southbound on Vasco from Los Vaqueros till you get to Dalton, and heavy traffic from that point to 580. I'm Cynthia Seitz, and that's your hometown traffic update.
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0: Is your hometown named one of the best cities to live in California? I'll tell you coming up at 8:35. At 8:20, Bob Hammer joins me to tell us all about a Brighter Day benefit concert. It's going to be such a great show. It is coming up next weekend, the 15th. So Bob's going to give us all that information coming up at 8:20. Hometown weather, sunny skies today, then clear tonight. 98 for the high in Tracy, 93 in Livermore, and 91 in Concord. Currently 63. 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
7: Hometown traffic update.
8: Good morning. In Tracy, this is eastbound 205 between MacArthur Drive and I-5. We have a crash there that has a vehicle partially blocking the left lane and the other in the center divide. CHP is there on the scene, but it is stop and go on the approach, backing you up to about North Tracy Boulevard. In Tracy, the opposite direction, westbound 205, we've got stop-and-go traffic between 11th Street and the 580 connector. In Altamont Pass, westbound 580, right after Grantline, a crash there has a couple of vehicles over on the right-hand shoulder. Traffic is stop-and-go getting past it. Then once you are past, it's just slow till you get to North Flynn. Coming into Livermore, southbound on Vasco, there's stop-and-go between Los Vaqueros and Dalton. From there, traffic heavy to 580. And Pleasanton to Sunol, southbound 680, there's stop-and-go between Sunol Boulevard and Andrade. I'm Cynthia Seitz, and that's your hometown traffic update.
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1: Bob Hammer, welcome back to the program. This time you're here to tell us about a Brighter Day annual benefit concert. How are you?
2: Great, Mel. How are you?
1: Doing wonderful. I can't wait for you to give us all the details on this amazing benefit concert coming up Saturday, August 15th.
2: Yes, it's at the Blackhawk Museum this year, sponsored by Cadence Capital. We have 380 guests ready to go. We do have a couple of tables available. 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They are the three-time East Bay Band of the Year by Diablo Magazine. And we have Steve Hansen and Friends. They are a constant at the Wente Summer Concert Series. They've been around for a very long time. We have food and drinks and bands and fun, and it's all benefiting two great nonprofits in the Have a Ball Foundation for Cancer and A Brighter Day for Teen and Young Adult Mental Health and Awareness.
1: This is going to be such a great show. 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
7: Good morning. In Tracy, eastbound 205 between MacArthur Drive and I-5, a two-vehicle crash with some minor injuries is in its final clearing stages, but traffic remains slow, backing you up to about North Tracy Boulevard. Tracy westbound 205, traffic is just slow between Mountain House Parkway and the 580 connector. In Altamont Pass, westbound 580, it's stop and go between 205 and Grantline, but from there, traffic heavy and slow till you get to North Flynn. Livermore, southbound Vasco, there's stop and go between Los Vaqueros and Dalton. And Pleasanton, southbound 680, traffic slows down between Sunol Boulevard and Andrade. I'm Cynthia Seitz, and that's your hometown traffic update.
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0: Bedcam, Sabrina Carpenter on KKIQ. Is your hometown named the best place to live in California? 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
0: I love it when we can do a hometown edition of Good News. Dublin was named the best place to live in California by the U.S. News and World Report for 2026 and 2027, beating out 160 other cities. It's based on factors like commute time, local job market, home values, and medium household income. So according to U.S. News, Dublin, let's talk commute times because that's like what's top of mind for us, right? How long does it take you to get to work? Dublin has an average commuting time of 31.2 minutes, which is 9 minutes more than the national average. San Ramon was ranked seventh as the best place to live here in the California, and it has an average commute time of 29.8 minutes. That's 7.5 more than the national average. And Pleasanton just barely missed the top 10, okay? So they ranked at number 11 with an average commute time of 28.3 minutes. Of course, I posted the article for you from Patch, so you can dive in and see how NorCal weighed against SoCal and all that fun stuff. Check out the article on X and Facebook.
7: 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Ain't that good news?
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0: Our back to school drive is Saturday, benefiting Family Giving Tree. 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Weather for today, sunny and clear. 98 for the high in Tracy and 93 in Livermore. 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
6: Good morning. Pleasanton to Sunol, southbound 680. There's still a little bit of stop and go between Koopman and Andrade. Also in Sunol, there's a pocket of stop and go westbound on 84 Balasitas Road between Little Valley Road and the 680 connector. In Tracy, eastbound 205. This is between MacArthur and I-5. We do have an accident still in the clearing stages with some minor injuries. Traffic is stop and go backing you up to about North Tracy Boulevard on the approach. In Tracy, westbound 205, there's slow traffic between Mountain House Parkway and the 580 connector. The slowing continues through Altamont Pass, westbound 580 till you get to North Flynn. And slow traffic in Livermore, southbound on Basco between Las Vaqueras and 580. I'm Cynthia Seitz, and that's your hometown traffic update.
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Coming up this hour, I'm going to play Taylor Swift, Maroon 5, and Prince with Purple Rain in honor of his musical opening up.

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0: I love that song from Toy Story 5, Taylor Swift. I knew it. I knew you on 101.7 KKIQ. Katy Perry, Teddy Swims, and Miley Cyrus are coming up. Hometown weather, sunny skies today, then clear tonight. 98 for the high in Tracy, 93 in Livermore, and 89 in San Ramon. Currently 67 with Maroon 5 next. 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
11: 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Baby, I'm

The purple one, Prince, is getting a musical. It's called Prince's Purple Rain. It debuts on Broadway next year, March 12th, but you can get tickets now. What a fantastic man. What a great record. I am so happy that it's being brought to Broadway. Here's Prince with Purple Rain now.

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0: Totally Younger You on 101.7 KKIQ. Mariah Carey, Pretenders, and Olivia Dean are coming up. That does it for me, Mel McKay. Faith Alford takes over the microphone next. Enjoy the rest of your show, and I will meet you back here for finally Friday on Hometown Mornings. Take care.
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M-U-Z-I-K, pop music. 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My name is Faith Alpher, 101.7 KKIQ. 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

0: So I'm a liar. I have lied to you. My name is Faith Alfer, 101.7 KKIQ. I think I told you yesterday it wasn't 100 degrees. It wasn't 100 degrees. I lied! It was 100 degrees. KKIQ weather for your hometown today. It says it's not supposed to be 100 degrees. Then again, I have lied to you before. Please forgive me. Going to be in the 80s, mid-90s today, tomorrow. The most hottest days of this week will definitely be Saturday and Sunday. Now, that is the truth.
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Do you love root beer floats? The best kind is putting the ice cream in first, pouring the root beer over it. 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Somebody gave me a root beer float once with chocolate ice cream.

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0: 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Coming up, Christina Aguilera with Genie in a Bottle.
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My name is Faith Alford, 101.7 KKIQ. Hello. Welcome to the show. So glad you're here. Taylor Swift and Rihanna, Kenny Loggins, I Want It That Way. No, That Way. Backstreet Boys. Yeah.

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0: The Fate of Ophelia, 101.7 KKIQ. My name is Faith Alford, KKIQ weather for your hometown. Well, you know, I love it. In the 80s today, mid-90s today and tomorrow, hottest or the warmest days, I should say. Plenty of sunshine on Saturday and Sunday. Do use your sunblock. Please do that. Today is National Social Engineering Day. And that's all I got.
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Just give me a reason, right to better broken. My name is Faith Alfer. Welcome to the show, 101.7 KKIQ. Getting excited about the back to school drive in Walmart on Saturday. Let's talk about that next. KKIQ.

0: 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You know where it is, Saturday from 10 to 2. 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

Yes, a little bit after 12 o'clock, lunch is officially served with Bruno Mars, Stevie Nicks, and Miles Smith, Sublime Santeria. Happy Thursday. 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

0: So I went to one of my favorite restaurants yesterday, and they had this song playing. It was pretty cool. I'm Faith Alfer, 101.7 KKIQ. Hometown weather is pretty good, and don't forget to, you know, let the windows crack just a bit. High in the 80s, mid-90s today, tomorrow, super warm this weekend. Plenty of sun. I'm sure we will touch triple digits again. Bruno Mars, Grenade, that's next, KKIQ.
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Yeah, I'm Faith Alfer. Welcome to the show, 101.7 KKIQ, a little bit after 1 o'clock. I gotta hydrate. All right. Lucas Graham, Alex Warren, here's Dido with Thank You. Thank you for allowing me to serve you on this hot day. We'll do weather next.

0: Yeah, ordinary. But there's nothing ordinary about you. You are extraordinary. If no one told you, let me be the first. My name is Faith Alford, 101.7 KKIQ. Glad you're here. Hometown weather, pretty toasty and warm. Lots of sunshine today, tomorrow, and the day after that, 80s, mid-90s. Will we see triple digits? We probably will. Lucas Graham and Eye of the Tiger and Mel McKay. So many things happening.
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1: 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Just about 2 o'clock. Time truly flies when you're having fun. Mark Acton is next, X, Y, and Z with Eric Zachary. Thank you for allowing me to serve you on this hot Thursday. The Eagles, Hotel California. Ugh, love that song so much. It's next right here on today's Best Mix 101.7 KKIQ. 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

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And Barron's Jewelers, a legacy of elegance. And hey, good afternoon. Welcome to Thursday afternoon. You got one more work day and you will be off to your glorious summertime weekend. Let's kick off the party with this love, Maroon 5 on 101.7 KKIQ, today's best mix.

0: Taylor on today's Best Mix, 101.7 KKIQ. A little bit of haze in the air today. We are looking at your hometown weather. Also a few degrees cooler, but still nice and warm. It is August, so it is going to be hot. The air quality could get a little bit worse over the weekend. We are not quite sure what the airflow is going to be like, but just check your Purple Air or whatever air quality app you got before you head out of the house this weekend.
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I got to see Ed Sheeran when he was a new artist. He was the coolest dude. He played at a brewery down in San Jose. It was amazing. Here he is with eyes closed.

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0: 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She's going to be out there 10 to 2. 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

We have some great music planned for you this hour to match the summertime vibes on this beautiful Thursday. Bruno Mars is next. Sia, Tears for Fears, and Sabrina Carpenter are on the way. And this is Jennifer Page, Crush.

0: I just might on 101.7 KKIQ. It is hot, so we are looking at your hometown weather. This pattern is going to continue pretty much for the next week. It's going to be just kind of the same weather for the next 7 days. No real changes. The one thing we have to look at is the air quality. Not sure which way the wind is going to go and if the smoke from all the fires in Northern California are going to reach us. But be on the lookout for that. Like I said earlier, check your Purple Air app. That one's great.
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15: Good afternoon. Got a few stretches of brake lights rolling through the Thursday drive. The good news is I don't have any accidents to report right now. Just going to be a bunch of commute traffic. Eastbound 580, slow out of Castro Valley before the top of the Dublin grade. Some fresh air into Dublin, then moving slow between Foothill Road and Fallon Road this afternoon. I'm seeing an additional stretch of brake lights into Livermore. Eastbound 580 between Airway Boulevard and north of Livermore Avenue. Not seeing any accidents there, but a bit of an odd chunk of brake lights. Continuing through the Thursday drive, I'll keep an eye on things this afternoon. Slowing back down over the Altamont Pass, moving slow from before Vasco Road until about Grantline Road. Gonna see brake lights through Tracy between Tracy Boulevard and Interstate 5. Northbound 680, some slow traffic and stretches. Working your way through Fremont over the Sunol Grade. A bit of fresh air past Highway 84. You will slow back down in Pleasanton, northbound 680. Between Sunol Boulevard and Stone Ridge Drive, some of your typical pockets of commute traffic, not currently seeing any accidents for those chunks of slowing. That's your hometown traffic. I'm Lyle Glass.

0: I am so happy today, and let me tell you why. I'm going to let you in on a little personal information about me. And I don't want you, like, sending me birthday stuff or anything. It's not my birthday today, but it's in September. I'm turning 47. And I just read this article. It says, apparently, age 47 is the point where humans feel the healthiest, happiest, and most confident. So that's what I have to look forward to next year. This is awesome. But then what happens when I turn 48? Is it all downhill from there?
1: Oh,

moving slow eastbound 580. Some of your typical commute traffic. Brake lights out of Castro Valley before the top of the Dublin grade. Some fresh air, but slowing back down in Dublin between Foothill Road and Santa Rita Road. A stretch of brake lights into Livermore right around Isabel Avenue. Some fresh air through Livermore, slowing back down between Vasco Road and Grantline Road. Working your way over the Altamont Pass this afternoon. No active accidents, just going to be some commute traffic for the Thursday drive. A bit of an odd chunk of brake lights around Isabel Avenue, but I don't have any incidents reported. Keeping an eye on that continuing through the drive. Northbound 680, slowing stretches out of Fremont over the Sunol grade. You'll see some fresh air past Highway 84. Slowing back down in Pleasanton between Sunol Boulevard and Stone Ridge Drive. Also going to see your typical brake lights through Danville into Walnut Creek. Not too heavy a traffic for the Thursday drive, but some of your usual afternoon slowing. That's your hometown traffic. I'm Lyle Glass.

decorations now being sold in August. Congratulations, the stress starts right now. I'm not even lying. I was at Home Depot. There is Christmas stuff there if you want to go get it. The Halloween stuff is there. We talked about this already, but yes, you can get holiday decor at the Home Depot right now.

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0: 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Even though the Halloween and the holiday stuff is coming out at the stores, we need to think about back to school, and we have to help those that are in need. 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
10: Good afternoon. Seeing some of your typical commute traffic continuing through the Thursday drive. Northbound 680, slow and go through Fremont over the Sunol grade. Some fresh air past the Highway 84 split. A couple of stretches of slow traffic into Pleasanton, slowing down northbound 680 before Sunol Boulevard. Traffic continuing until about Stone Ridge Drive this afternoon. Fresh air continuing through Dublin and San Ramon, and then your typical brake lights through Danville into Walnut Creek. Eastbound 580, some sluggish traffic out of Castro Valley. Fresh air over the top of the Dublin grade, slowing back down in Dublin from before Foothill Road until Fallon Road. Also going to see some steady brake lights eastbound 580 between North Livermore Avenue and Grantline Road. Sluggish traffic over the Altamont Pass. No active accidents for the Thursday drive, just some of your typical commute traffic as you're headed on the roadways this afternoon. Westbound 580 moving pretty smooth, and eastbound will be looking good, continuing past the 205 connector through Tracy. That's your hometown traffic. I'm Lyle Glass.
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Oh, we got some great music coming your way. This is the New Radicals. Taylor Swift is next. Gaudier, Ace of Base, and the Boss, Bruce Springsteen, are all on the way this hour on 101.7 KKIQ. Today's

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0: today and really hot throughout the weekend. And it's looking like maybe next week that monsoonal moisture. I feel like such a professional by saying that. Monsoonal moisture might be coming in. So that's dangerous, actually, because that causes the lightning strikes. And when it's super dry in the summertime, you know what happens. So hopefully that does not happen. and also this weekend, we got to look out for any smoke that might be coming in the air. I'm not sure which way the wind is going to go. So check your purple air or whatever. You can ask your smart speaker, hey, what's the air quality like? And be safe when you go outside.
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11: Good afternoon. Got a couple of incidents reported on the westbound 580 side since we last checked in. Looking at Livermore, westbound 580, I have reports of a bit of debris in the roadway around North Livermore Avenue. Reports of a FedEx truck on the shoulder just past that. Not sure if that is tied to the debris in the roadway, but I have reports of some possible tire tread in right-hand lanes. Not really seeing any brake lights at the moment, but you may want to be ready for a pocket of slowing. I also have reports of an incident westbound 580 at the 680 connector since we last checked in. Going to have a couple of vehicles on the right-hand shoulder. A bit of slow-moving traffic between 680 and the top of the Dublin grade, so that's having a bit of an impact on the slowing, but not too much additional traffic for the Thursday drive. Eastbound 580, your typical pockets of commute slowing. Going to see the brake lights out of Castro Valley before the top of the Dublin grade, slowing back down in Dublin between Foothill Road and Santa Rita Road. Sluggish traffic through Livermore over the Altamont Pass. Should see the brake lights easing up about the 205 connector. Your typical commute traffic for the Thursday drive. No accidents are currently being reported. Eastbound 205, just commute traffic out of Tracy. Northbound 680, slowing stretches through Fremont over the Sunol grade, freeing up around the Highway 84 split. Slowing in Pleasanton between Sunol Boulevard and Stone Ridge Drive. More of your expected afternoon traffic. That is your hometown traffic. I'm Lyle Glass.
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That's right. You can drink to non-alcoholic beer, fortified with vitamins and supplements and adaptogens. Would you drink this? I mean, I'm going to try it for sure because I like to try anything. But I think if I showed up to my dad's softball league with a six pack of fortified vitamin beer, I might get sent home. I don't know. I'm going to ask my boys what they think.

0: update.
1: Good afternoon. Eastbound 580, some steady commute traffic as we continue through the Thursday drive. Going to be slow eastbound 580 out of Castro Valley. Fresh air over the top of the Dublin grade, but slowing back down in Dublin between Foothill Road and Fallon Road. You'll also see some slow-moving traffic eastbound 580 through Livermore over the Altamont Pass. Those brake lights starting around Isabel Avenue can carry in with you until Grantline Road this afternoon. And no accidents are currently being reported. Some steady commute traffic is hanging around for the Thursday drive. Brake lights are not yet easing up as we continue this afternoon. Westbound 580, just a bit of slow traffic in Dublin between Hacienda Drive and the top of the Dublin grade. Northbound 680, slow traffic in stretches out of Fremont over the Sinole grade. That'll free up before Highway 80.

4, slowing back down in Pleasanton, northbound 680 between Sunol Boulevard and Stone Ridge Drive. Also going to see a bit of slow-moving traffic out of Danville into Walnut Creek. More commute slowing continuing this afternoon. No accidents have been reported. That's your hometown traffic. I'm Lyle Glass.

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0: Some kind of sad news from the San Francisco Giants today. Their legendary color commentator, Mike Kruko, has decided to retire. Now, he doesn't want to retire, but it's just become too much for him physically. As you know, he's suffering from a degenerative muscle disease. He's been fighting it for 20 years, and it's just become too much. So this will be his final season, although he says he still wants to be involved in the organization in some form. So I hope that really happens for him. And, man, what a career. Even though I'm not a Giants fan, I was an A's fan, hearing his voice, just, it felt like home.
1: 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Constipation with belly pain back again?
2: 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Who are you?
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6: Traffic update.
7: Good afternoon. Eastbound 580, your typical pockets of brake lights, slow traffic at Castro Valley and in Dublin, and some sluggish traffic through Livermore over the Altamont Pass. No accidents to report along the way, just a few pockets of commute traffic. Your typical afternoon brake lights continuing through the Thursday drive. Westbound 580, a bit of slow traffic in Dublin between Santa Rita Road and the top of the Dublin grade. Northbound 680, seeing the brake lights through Fremont over the Sunol grade. A breath of fresh air past Highway 84, but slowing back down from before Sunol Boulevard until Stone Ridge Drive, continuing through Pleasanton. Also seeing your typical commute traffic through Danville into Walnut Creek. No active accidents along the way for any of those stretches of brake lights. Just a lot of commute traffic for the Thursday drive. That is your hometown traffic. I'm Lyle Glass.
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